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3: And now, the weather.
4: Outside, gloomy skies, a persistent drizzle, and a chilly wind blowing from the west, north, east, and south.
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9: The top stories this hour. Trade with illegal Israeli settlements is to be banned as part of a tougher stance under Andy Burnham. An announcement expected later after the Prime Minister promised Labour MPs a reset of relations with Israel. He'd been critical of Keir Starmer's approach to the war on Gaza. Our chief political correspondent John Craig says the PM will get a mixed reception.
10: This will please domestically most Labour MPs, not all but most, but the Israelis will be furious. Of course, Benjamin Netanyahu has already protested this likely shift in position from the British government.
9: The Prime Minister's told Labour MPs they need to help stop the politics of poison seeping into Britain's streets. It's in response to protests against illegal migration in Dover and Portsmouth over the weekend. The business secretary is meeting Jaguar Land Rover's leadership team today after confirmation yesterday of 4,000 job cuts over 2 years. They'll mostly affect UK office roles. Peter Hughes is a senior official for manufacturing at Unite the Union and says any job losses are a mistake.
11: If you want to build for the future, you've got to keep your research and development part of the business and making sure that you are building the next generation of cars. Otherwise, you'll fall behind the Chinese and the Far East markets, which are developing electric cars at a lot greater rate than Jaguar Land Rover.
9: Well, Downing Street says it's not considering bailing out the car maker. Britain's biggest retailers, including Tesco and Costa Coffee, are to offer thousands of work experience placements. It's part of efforts to tackle youth unemployment. Northern Ireland now has the highest infant mortality rate in the UK. The Royal College of Paediatrics and Child Health suggests it's increased from 4.2 deaths per 1,000 live births in 2018 to 4.5 in 2024. And 50% tariffs imposed by Canada on goods imported from the US are just coming into effect. Just under £15 billion worth of products were affected. From Sky News, I'm Cam Hall.

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1: And now, the weather.
2: Outside, gloomy skies, a persistent drizzle, and a chilly wind blowing from the west, north, east, and south.
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15: The inquiry into a disgraced neurosurgeon in Scotland who's alleged to have harmed hundreds of patients is to start hearing evidence for the first time today. Over the next 4 weeks, it'll look into Sam Eljamel's NHS Tayside career and organisations that could have played a part in overseeing his work. It's understood he won't be attending. P&J politics reporter Justin Bowie will be at the hearings and explains why they're taking place.
16: Well, so you're like Eljamel and Libby and you just refuse to respond. You know, you kind of have to go. So senior NHS bosses, senior people who might, you know, want nothing to do with this given what happened, It's a kind of bigger level of inquiry. It's almost kind of the top level. I think that was always the kind of key thing for the Ellesmere patients. Those who were at the heart of this scandal would have to answer for it.
15: An Aberdeenshire offshore energy businessman's been found guilty of sexually assaulting a young girl after jurors took just 2 hours to return a verdict. David Duncan stood trial at Aberdeen Sheriff Court and was ultimately found guilty of abusing the child between 2021 and 2023. The 53-year-old will return to court next month to be sentenced. Trade with illegal Israeli settlements to be banned as part of a tougher stance under Andy Burnham. An announcement is expected later after the Prime Minister promised Labour MPs a reset of relations with Israel. He'd been critical of Sir Keir Starmer's approach to the war on Gaza. Sky's chief political correspondent John Craig says the PM will get a mixed reception.
3: This will please, domestically, most Labour MPs, not all, but most, but the Israelis will be furious. And of course, Benjamin Netanyahu has already protested this likely shift in position from the British government.
15: A majority of respondents to a poll in Scotland back banning flavoured vapes in a bid to protect children. The research has been carried out by ScotPulse for the anti-smoking charity Ash Scotland. It comes in the midst of a UK government consultation on the future of vaping. And more than a quarter of British men admit to secretly watching so-called chick flicks with their partner. Research by Netflix found Pretty Woman was the most popular of the genre in its 30-film list.
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15: Mostly cloudy today with scattered showers, some good sunny spells by late morning and highs of 16 degrees. I'm Alison Chalmers. You're up to date on Original 106.
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18: Thank you, news team. Good morning. Hello. Happy Tuesday.
19: Oh, happy Tuesday. Oh, I'm off the next 2 days.
18: What? Why did I don't even know anything about
19: babysitting.
18: This. Not babysitting when
19: parenting,
18: it's your own kids.
19: Parenting, yeah. That's right, yeah.
18: Oh, something rings a bell now, something about solo parenting you were telling me. Right, okay, we'll go through that and we'll do

0: Stardust Music Sounds Better With You's Original 106. Hello, it's Tuesday morning. Claire and Pete here, looking after things until 10. So you're off solo parenting then?
1: Yeah, so Hannah is on another work trip. Hopefully it's a work trip.
0: Why did you say that in quotation marks?
1: Well, because
0: there?
1: Is it work? When you're on a work trip, it's a training course. So she's away and I'm responsible. She's actually written step-by-step instructions again.
0: Oh, really?
1: I don't read them. I just wing it. Here's your lunch, Jack's go to school. Right, Emily, have you got nursery today? I think you do.
0: You're going to be so happy to see me on Friday because you're going to know it's over.
1: I know.
0: All right, okay, well, best of luck for the next few days, but we better do Tuesday together. Speaking of Pete and his solo parenting, this weekend he was living his best life admiring men's mullets and had a little bit of a midlife crisis. So yesterday we were talking about this on the show and Alice came on to give us hers.
2: Getting tattoos has been my sort of midlife crisis. About 3 years ago, so just as I turned 50, I'd always fancied a tattoo and it was my daughter's 18th birthday and I thought, you know what, I'm going to get a tattoo, a tribute to her, a tattoo that I quite fancy. So I went and my daughter's called Maya. She's named after a French cartoon character. Well, and I lived in France when I was young. So there was this cartoon character I used to watch on the telly and I always said, when I have a daughter, I'm going to call her Maya.
0: Okay.
2: So I got, the first tattoo was a tattoo of Maya. It's a bee. I think there was a movie came out, the Maya the Bee movie.
1: Okay.
2: A few years ago. Anyway, so I got this first tattoo and I was like, right, I've done it, I've had one, that's it, that's fine. And then, I don't know, maybe about 6 months later, I thought, you know what, I kind of fancy another
0: tattoo. You got the bug.
1: Uh-oh.
2: So, yes, I got the bug. Because the first one didn't hurt. You know, I thought it might hurt.
1: Yeah.
2: But it was in my inner arm and it didn't hurt. And it looked good and people were complimenting it. So I thought, I could get another one. So my friends are in a band. They did this song that I absolutely adore called Time's Up. I went and got the White Rabbit from Alice in Wonderland.
0: Oh, I love
2: it. With his stopwatch.
1: Oh, and Alice.
0: I'm sensing a theme here.
1: Alice in Wonderland. How many have you got now?
2: So now I've got 12.
1: Whoa!
0: I don't think that's a bad thing to be doing. You know, you get to a certain age and you just go, do you know what? I've had enough of playing by life rules. Stuff it out the window and just take control.
1: 12?
0: I love it.
1: That's amazing.
0: What's your favourite one?
2: I think it's got to be the Time's Up one. I think it's got to be my White Rabbit.
1: So not
2: although
1: the tribute to your own daughter.
0: I know. That's what I was thinking.
2: Well, yes. I know.
0: Imagine that, having the tattoo and your favourite one not being the one that's a tribute.
1: I can't believe she said that.
0: I know,
1: unbelievable.
0: She said it on the radio now. That's

0: Rag and Bone Man, that there is giant. I love him. Do you know what? There's just something about his raspy voice.
1: He's cool,
0: just,
1: isn't he?
0: Yeah, he's so cool. Right, top three time then. We have a brand new one for today. I'm looking at this and I've got a feeling that we might have done it a long time ago. I don't know if we have or not. Anyway, it rings a bell. Top three things people put on a baked potato.
1: Oh, wow. Oh my goodness, you know what? When you start thinking, overthinking this, it gets quite tricky.
0: Exactly, there's so many different combinations. We're not going for a combination, we're just going for one.
1: Three things that I think are super popular. I don't want to say any of them in case they're right, because they all could be.
0: Was one of them tuna?
1: It was.
0: Okay, that's in at number three.
1: Okay.
0: Was one of them cheese?
1: It was.
0: That's in at number two. Imagine you got all three today, but we're not going to find out what the number one is for about half an hour yet.
1: I mean, tuna and cheese. I know we're not doing combinations.
0: We're not doing combinations.
1: But if we were, that'd be up there.
0: Ugh, no, I don't like fish, so hard pass for me on that front. Especially tuna. Tuna's really fishy.
1: With enough salad cream, it becomes sweet, and with the cheese, and if it melts in...
0: Oh, no. You're giving me the ick. Top three things people put on a baked potato. Three is tuna, two is cheese. What is in at number one? Let us know this morning. You can voice note us or WhatsApp us 01224 460 106 is our number. Original

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0: Coolio and Gangsta's Paradise. How cool is that? Morning, it's Claire and Pete here. Right, time for What the Fact.
1: George Washington didn't know dinosaurs existed.
0: How do you know that he didn't know that dinosaurs existed?
1: Because back then, late 17th century, 1789-ish, dinosaurs weren't discovered. They had made no discoveries of dinosaur bones. So he went through his whole life not even knowing that dinosaurs once roamed the earth.
0: I feel like that's some fact that you've just made up, Pete.
1: Go and fact check it.
0: I mean, it's true. I'm not saying it's not
1: true. It's very easy to check. You just check when were dinosaurs discovered. It was after 1797, I think, was the end of his presidency, if memory serves me correctly.
0: All right, thanks for that. We'll have another same time tomorrow. Right, cloudy with showers, longer spells of rain, some heavy this morning. Easing off throughout the day, though, highs of 16.
2: The inquiry into disgraced NHS Tayside brain surgeon Sam Eljamel will reach a watershed moment as public hearings start later. Concerns have been raised the consultant neurosurgeon may have harmed as many as 200 patients. An Aberdeenshire businessman's awaiting sentencing after being convicted of sexually abusing a young girl. Jurors took just 2 hours to find 53-year-old David Duncan guilty. And it looks like most Scots support a ban on flavoured vapes to protect children. It comes as the UK government carries out a consultation.

0: top three, by the way. Oh, before Shalimar, I played Ray, Where's My Husband, right? I know.
1: No.
0: I know what you're going to say. Jane McDonald, right? No, we've moved on from that. The thing about Ray is, did you see that she is being, well, chosen in talks to become one of the new judges on the revived X Factor?
1: Oh, that's pretty cool.
0: Yeah,
1: that's a good gig.
0: Is. Her voice is amazing. So, yeah, that would be definitely a good gig for her. Yeah, so moving on from that, the top three, we are all about jacket potatoes today. We'll get back to that shortly as well. And of course, at 8:10, we have another round of Keep the Heed. £500 up for grabs, 20 seconds on the clock, one letter assigned to you. Six categories all need to be answered by something that begins with that letter. Do that all within the time, you win yourself £500.
1: If you're up for playing, head on to original106.co.uk right now and get yourself on the draw. Yesterday we played with Gillian. She did pretty good. Here's what happened.
2: Keep calm. Breathe. Keep the heat.
3: Keep the heat, man.
0: Right, let's do this then. Gillian and Aboyne with the letter L. Your first category is an item of clothing.
4: Legging.
0: A five-letter word.
4: Larvae.
0: A song title.
4: Love House.
0: Something with a button.
4: What's that? Things with lock it.
0: And something with wheels.
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1: 6:44, looking pretty quiet at the moment. No real delays just yet. Watch out for those roadworks. The Riverside Drive is still closed all the way from Great Southern Road to the Arches roundabout. It's going to have a few delays in that area. Millburn Street remains closed as well in both directions. And on the parkway, there is a closure right in the middle, just next to Balgowney Road. Expect delays in the surrounding area. Anything else you see today, you can let us know. It's Aberdeen 460 106.

0: Are we going to go through this every time?
1: No.
0: Sit down.
1: No, I just want to stand for a little bit. I'm standing.
0: But I just see your crotch and it's
1: you
0: not...
1: You can stand as well.
0: I can't. My arms aren't long enough to reach
1: the faders. You know those cool standing desks you get in office where you push a button and the whole desk moves up? Let's chat to whoever we need to chat to get that in here. That would be great.
0: We ain't getting that. We
1: could
0: try,
1: so do that.
0: But we ain't getting that. Right, let's round off the top three for today then, shall we? And it was all to do with jacket potato fillings. Yeah, top three of those. In it three was tuna and in it two was cheese.
1: You know what? I'm gutted that coronation chicken's not on there,
2: oh,
1: and chili's not on there. They've missed the big ones.
0: Yeah, chicken tikka not on there either. When Spudman was up here, I mean, he was having a ball. He was putting everything in there.
1: Christopher reckons, and I think he might be right, is it beans?
0: He is ding ding correct.
1: Of course he is.
0: Yeah, of course it would be cheese and beans would be the top two, because cheese and beans together are delicious. Right, let's get to 24. We will do that after Avril Lavigne on Original.

0: Skater Boys, original 106. Good morning, Tuesday morning. It's the 8th of September. Right, okay. Let's do 24. I was waiting on that finishing, but it's still going. There we go. 24 and 24. You good?
1: I am almost good. Wait a minute. Right, okay. Well, I am almost. I had a little issue with my tab frozen. I
0: am good. Of course
1: you did. I am good. An armadillo called Stanley is on the run in Sussex after breaking out of his zoo enclosure. Anyone who finds him must be warned not to pick him up because he bites and apparently he smells terrible. Next, around 30 robots have staged a protest outside Poland's digital ministry demanding regulation for AI and warning that robots could take people's jobs. And more than 140 people needed hospital treatment after worshippers hurled rocks at each other during an 8-minute religious festival in India, with four teams taking part in this centuries-old tradition. I mean, you know, we roll eggs, and their tradition is throwing rocks at each other. That sounds more exciting, but obviously dangerous.
0: Yeah, more dangerous. And I don't really fancy that. I'll stick to the rolling eggs, if that's all right. Tell me more about Stanley. That's what I want to know about.
1: So it's in East Sussex. He barged his way out of his enclosure, and they have actually described him as being very stinky. That was the quote. He's very stinky. Don't touch him.
0: Well, at least you'll know if he's nearby, right? You can just report it. It's either that or someone's just... No, I can't. Someone's just gone to the toilet.
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4: A public inquiry into a neurosurgeon who's alleged to have harmed hundreds of patients in Scotland is to start hearing evidence today. Sam Eljamil worked at Nine Wells in Dundee, but was suspended in 2013. It's understood he won't be there for the first stage of the inquiry, which is expected to last for 4 weeks. It's hearing from various people and will look into his career, work and document management at the Health Board. P&J politics reporter Justin Bowie will be there.
20: I can imagine we'll hear a lot of apologies from NHS Tayside figures, and I expect there'll be a lot of interesting revelations. You know, we've got a lot of organisations coming up who have been involved in this. You know, the General Medical Council, for example, you know, I imagine they could have some interesting things to say about their processes. Some of these organisations that we've not necessarily heard from in a public forum in regards to Eljamil.
4: Former MSP Liz Smith's the first witness. More than 540 patients have applied for their cases to be analysed. The boss of an offshore fabrication firm in Aberdeenshire has been found guilty of sexually abusing a young girl. David Duncan denied the charges at Aberdeen Sheriff Court, but jurors took just 2 hours to return a guilty verdict. The 53-year-old will return to court in October for sentencing. The Foreign Secretary is expected to announce a reset in Britain's relationship with Israel. A ban on all trade with illegal settlements is expected to be among a number of sanctions imposed later. Ed Miliband hinted at further action in the Commons last week when he criticised Israel's plans for more construction in the West Bank.
21: Over recent weeks, we've also seen appalling settler terrorism and Palestinians driven from their homes. Mr. Speaker, this government will not acquiesce in the destruction of the two-state solution.
4: It's reported the US could condemn the government's stance. Most Scots want flavoured vapes and nicotine pouches banned, according to a new poll. The survey for anti-smoking charity Ash Scotland found 79% support a ban, with concerns over vaping among young people and the risk of nicotine addiction. And finally, a drag king and a paediatric doctor are joining the tent for the new season of The Great British Bake Off. The show is due to return to screens later this month.
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4: Mostly cloudy today with scattered showers, some good sunny spells by late morning and highs of 16 degrees. I'm Alison Chalmers, you're up to date on Original 106.
0: Thank you, Ali. Hello, good morning, just us here.
1: Looking pretty good on the road so far, fairly quiet. You've got a closure on the Parkway and Riverside Drive. I'll give you an update in 20 minutes.
0: Can I say it's the funniest thing?
1: Sure.
0: The funniest thing's just happened in the studio and Pete's about to have a meltdown. We'll go through this in the next 10.

0: Grey and Mysterious Girl. What a tune that is, right? 7:10, Tuesday morning, Claire and Pete here live from Aberdeen on Original 106. Pete has been getting a series of messages this morning, which have, well, they're making me giggle, but I think they're putting the absolute fear into you.
1: Yeah, you know what? So I am solo parenting for the next few days. Hannah's on a work trip, and I'm fine with it, right? But I miss the morning routine, yeah? Because I'm here.
0: You're here,
1: so,
0: yeah.
1: There's been a few changes. So basically, when Jax and Emily ask for a breakfast banquet, that's now a thing that Hannah's been given. Yeah, so they like Harry Potter and they love those big banquets that they see.
0: Okay.
1: So they're now going to ask me in the morning for their banquet because apparently that's what they get served. She sent me a visual reference. Not as difficult as it sounds. Basically, they both get their cereal, but they now get an additional bowl with yogurt and sliced strawberries,
0: not
1: blueberries.
0: Cut strawberries. Sliced.
1: Yeah, sliced the proper way. There's some grapes in there. They get a bit of syrup with it. Emily doesn't go with that. She has two petit Falous instead.
0: Oh, okay, so, that's fair. That's
1: so
0: easy.
1: When they ask me for a breakfast banquet, that is now what they mean. But there's all these new things that Hannah's thrown in that I've now got to learn.
0: The funniest thing is, right, that was only one example. There's actually quite a few things coming through. So Pete has a list of things that he has to do, which is great. You know, I think that's really good of
1: useful.
0: Hannah to take the time.
1: Yeah, there's a high level sheet, but she's been sending me visual references.
0: I know. She doesn't trust you to get it right.
1: I know. And you know what? The list makes it sound more harder than it is because it's all stuff I would do, but it's like, don't forget this at this time. Don't forget this bowl of fruit to go in this lunchbox. And Emily gets this.
0: Out of all of this, what do you think you're most likely to forget?
1: I think I'm just actually going to pay a babysitter to come and I'm going to get a nanny for 2 days to come and help.
0: Word.
1: Don't tell her.
0: No, why am I actually thinking that this is something that you would do,
1: I'm considering
0: though?
1: It. It'll be fine.
0: Hannah, we're only joking, okay?
1: Yeah, just
0: He's
1: kidding.
0: He's definitely not a way to get a nanny.
1: Just not about to do that.
0: Just on another note,
1: yeah.
0: How much would you pay for someone to do that?
1: I mean, I'm open to hearing the rates. Let us know.
0: I mean, I'm happy to take the next couple of mornings off and help you.
1: That would be even more. Wow.
0: I'm nice like that,
1: you
0: but
1: are,
0: you know, you will have to pay me to do that, I'm afraid.
1: Right, fine.

Olivia Dean and Man I Need. Man, I need to decipher this, right? Because the voice, we are now invested into this. Finlay from Dundee was on the show with us. He is an old pal of mine. We've known each other since COVID times. And he went on, he sang musical theatre. We saw how this

0: Does that mean that someone's going to be taking over Team Top, or is this already filmed?
1: He's been on it for years.
0: He's been on it since pretty much the start. 2012 was when The Voice started, right? He did have a year or two off. I think Paloma Faith took his seat for a couple of years.
2: I wonder if he'll get a redundancy package for every year he's worked there. He's probably going to do all right out of this.
0: Do you know what? I don't know. Well, I don't know if he's going to be a coach on, like, on the live shows when it comes to that or not. I have no idea what's about to happen here. But I'm just breaking the news as I hear it. Well, I say breaking the news. It's not hard hitting news or anything like that.
2: I think it is.
0: Well, maybe it is. Do you know he's 86?
1: Oh wow!
0: I know, it's phenomenal. Amazing. And he's still doing stuff. Yeah. And he's still getting up and performing as well. Yeah, what a ledge! So excited to see how The Voice is going to transpire as it makes its way onto our TV shows and into the finals. I don't know if they are live finals yet, but either way, we support Finlay.
2: Yeah, woo-hoo! Come on. Original 106 Breakfast
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2: 7:21, still not looking too bad out there. West Hill Bypass looking all right, building up but looking fine for now. Real steady flow of traffic for the moment, looking good around Garthy as well. Starting to build up around Riverside Drive, which is closed from Great Southern Road along to the Arches. So expect delays on West Tullis Road, Abbotswell Road and Wellington Road. They'll all be busier than usual. And you've still got that closure on the Parkway as well at Balgowney Road. Expect Jessamine Drive to get a bit busy later as well. Anything else you see, you can let us know. You can give us a call today. It's Aberdeen 460 106.

0: Nick Kershaw, Wouldn't It Be Good? Good morning, Tuesday morning, 8th of September. It's Claire and Pete here. I saw the most wholesome story that I've ever seen. Well, that's putting it out there quite a lot, quite
1: right,
0: high.
1: Right, okay.
0: Yeah, no, I'm gonna stand by that, right? We'll go through this in the next 10 because something happened over the last week that just made me go, oh, now it might be because I've got a nice little kind of protective bubble around old people, right? But we'll get to that. It'll make sense in the next 10. Weather-wise today, a bit of a mixed bag. Bright spells, some showers this afternoon. Highs of 16. Ali has your latest.
2: The inquiry into disgraced NHS Tayside brain surgeon Sam Eljamel will reach a watershed moment as public hearings start later. Concerns have been raised the consultant neurosurgeon may have harmed as many as 200 patients. An Aberdeenshire businessman's awaiting sentencing after being convicted of sexually abusing a young girl. Jurors took just 2 hours to find 53-year-old David Duncan guilty. And it looks like most Scots support a ban on flavoured vapes to protect children. It comes as the UK government carries out a consultation.
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2: Aberdeen boss Stephen Robinson insists perspective is needed after his rebuilt squad's poor start to the Premiership campaign. Robinson used the transfer window to overhaul the Dons, with 14 signings secured and 16 players exiting Pittodrie. But so far, his men have failed to deliver, as Saturday's 0-0 draw with Kilmarnock extended their winless league slump to 4 games. There were boos from frustrated Aberdeen supporters at half-time and full-time, which echoed how the gaffer was feeling.
5: I totally understand. Frustrated as well. My fans have got every right to express that. We have to accept that and deal with it.
2: He's speaking to Red TV there ahead of this weekend when the Reds face Kilmarnock again in the Premier Sports Cup quarter-final at Rugby Park on Saturday. The Dons are currently 10th in the Premiership table. You're up to date on Original 106.

0: that there is jungle someday, somewhere. What a tune. Hello, morning. It's Claire and Pete here. We are not somewhere. We are very much live from Aberdeen.
1: That's someplace. Us, yep.
0: We're right here, yeah. Sun is shining that I can see out there just now, but there also looks like specks of rain on the window, so it looks like it's going to be very much a mixed bag.
1: I'm not trusting those clouds out there at all.
0: No. Take a brolly just in case today. Highs of 17 if you're out and about. It definitely was a little bit colder this morning. My car was full of condensation when I got up.
1: I know.
0: Not enjoying this. It's definitely darker as well. Anyway, let's not depress ourselves with that. Let's cheer ourselves up with this amazing, wholesome story that I saw yesterday.
1: What is it then?
0: Right. I'm going to caveat this with I am so close to my grandparents, right?
1: You are.
0: Honestly, they're like the most amazing. They're the apples of my eye. And so whenever I see a story about an elderly person or something like that, it just hits me right in the feels.
1: Yeah.
0: So I saw this yesterday and I just loved this, right? So there is a couple from London, right? Jean Owen, who's 88, and Robert Thorpe, who's 97.
1: 97 player got himself a younger bit of stuff.
0: Yeah, well, on his 97th birthday, they ran away together. They ran away to Gretna Green and got married.
1: Stop.
0: It's the cutest thing.
1: They eloped.
0: Look at that. The picture is so cute. And
1: you know what? He's thinking, I've got a younger bird here. I'm going to make sure I'm going to get a ring on this one, and I want to do it quickly, so I'm not inviting the family.
0: Well, apparently they're quite famous around their local area for going dancing.
1: Oh, wow!
0: So they, in Gretna Green, I've never been there.
1: Yeah.
0: I've never seen anyone eloping there or anything. Like, it's not really an area I frequent, but apparently there's like an archway with Gretna Green written across it, and it's
1: lovely.
0: Called the Lucky Arch. So they did a whole video of them dancing underneath the archway, and I'm just like, that's it. My day is absolutely made.
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1: 7.43, looking busy now, heading in from West Hill, queuing towards the bypass. You've got around 10 minutes pretty much backed up from the business park already, heading city bound, building up around King's Wells also. Top of Langstrath is looking a little bit slow, also building up around Riverside Drive. It is close from Great Southern Road to Wellington Road. Wellington Road southbound looking busy already. Abbotswell Road also starting to build. That is your diversion route, so look out for that. And then you've got the closure on the parkway as a result. Jesmond Drive starting to get quite busy. If you see anything else, you can let us know this morning. Give us a call, please. It's Aberdeen 460 106.

0: Olivia Rodrigo and Drop Dead. It's Original 106. Well done to Melissa, who won £660 yesterday on the Music Mash with Gillis. Craig will be back. He will let you hear another clip this afternoon at 5:10. So well done, Melissa, on that
1: one.
0: What
1: a win.
0: We will open the lines for Keep the Heat. We'll do that in the next five. I've got an interview tomorrow, right?
1: All right.
0: With
1: what? You've got an interview?
0: Oh, no. No.
1: Are we talking about this? Who with? Unbelievable.
0: I've got an interview with Alan Davies. He's a comedian, but he's also most known for playing Jonathan Creek, right?
1: Right.
0: And I am absolutely terrified. I've never really been scared. In fact...
1: Why are you scared of him?
0: If you check out my socials, at On Air Claire, I've just posted up about some of the interviews that I've done previously, which I was like, oh, funny, haha. The reason I'm terrified of Alan Davies is because he is renowned for being so intelligent. And I'm just like, I'm scared he's going to like say big words that I don't understand.
1: You know what? Let him talk about himself.
0: Yeah, well, yeah.
1: That's all you got to do.
0: But I was thinking, should I go in and just hit hard saying that I've got some big words and does he know the meaning of them?
1: Yeah, let's teach you some big words. Let's do that. Okay.

on your cigarette break. It's like 10,000 spoons when all you need is a knife. It's meeting the man of my dreams and then meeting his beautiful wife. And isn't it ironic?

0: Alanis Morissette and Ironic. Original 106, hello. My name's Claire, that's Pete.
1: Hello.
0: We best do this. Keep calm. Breathe. Keep the heat. Keep the heat, man. Yeah, it's that time again. Time to open the lines and get yourself registered for Keep the Heat. 20 seconds on the clock. One letter assigned to you. Six categories all need to be answered by something that begins with that letter. Do it all within the time, you win the money.
1: That's it, that's how it works. If you're up for a chance at that today, lines are now open, so give us a call right now. Aberdeen 460106 is the number. We're going to keep the lines open until 8. We'll play at 10 past 8 for £500.
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15: The inquiry into a disgraced neurosurgeon in Scotland who's alleged to have harmed hundreds of patients is to start hearing evidence for the first time today. Over the next 4 weeks, it'll look into Sam El-Jamal's NHS Tayside career and organisations that could have played a part in overseeing his work. It's understood he won't be attending. P&J politics reporter Justin Bowie will be at the hearings and explains why they're taking place.
16: Well, so you're like El-Jamal and Libby and you just refuse to respond. You know, you kind of have to go. So senior NHS bosses, senior people who might, you know, want nothing to do with this given what happened. It's a kind of bigger level of inquiry. It's almost kind of the top level. I think that was always the kind of key thing for the El-Jamal patients. Those who were at the heart of this scandal would have to answer for it.
15: An Aberdeenshire offshore energy businessman's been found guilty of sexually assaulting a young girl after jurors took just 2 hours to return a verdict. David Duncan stood trial at Aberdeen Sheriff Court and was ultimately found guilty of abusing the child between 2021 and 2023. The 53-year-old will return to court next month to be sentenced. Trade with illegal Israeli settlements to be banned as part of a tougher stance under Andy Burnham. An announcement is expected later after the Prime Minister promised Labour MPs a reset of relations with Israel. He'd been critical of Sir Keir Starmer's approach to the war on Gaza. Sky's chief political correspondent John Craig says the PM will get a mixed reception.
17: This will please, domestically, most Labour MPs, not all, but most, but the Israelis will be furious. Of course, Benjamin Netanyahu has already protested this likely shift in position from the British government.
15: A majority of respondents to a poll in Scotland back banning flavoured vapes in a bid to protect children. The research has been carried out by ScotPulse for the anti-smoking charity Ash Scotland. It comes in the midst of a UK government consultation on the future of vaping. And more than a quarter of British men admit to secretly watching so-called chick flicks with their partner. Research by Netflix found Pretty Woman was the most popular of the genre in its 30-film list.
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15: The Scottish Greens are calling for £300 million from the ScotWind revenues to be invested in community-owned energy projects. The party says the money should be put into a new wealth fund to help communities own renewable energy projects and ensure more of the profits from Scotland's energy stays here. The original ScotWind fund was worth £750 million.
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15: Mostly cloudy today with scattered showers, some good sunny spells by late morning and highs of 16 degrees. I'm Alison Chalmers. You're up to date on Original 106.
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19: With Claire and Pete.
18: Wow, I just got a tickle in my ear, my hair.
1: You okay there?
18: Yeah, it was a bit weird. That was bizarre.
1: Traffic looking busy around the West Hill bypass junctions. I'll give you the full update in 20 minutes.

0: population. The only wait is up at 10 past 8 Tuesday morning, 8th of September. Let's do this.
1: Keep calm. Breathe. Keep the heat.
2: Keep the heat, man.
0: This is your chance to win yourself £500 off for 20 seconds work. One letter assigned to you. Six categories all need to be answered by something that begins with that letter. Do that all within the time you win yourself the money.
3: Yeah, that's it. That's how it works. Today we're playing with Chloe in Port Lethen. You've got a busy morning. You got drop-offs. You got lots of kids. What's happening, Chloe?
4: Not a lot, just trying to get them all dressed, keep them all happy, which is, a task in itself.
0: Do you
4: keep myself sane.
0: Do you provide a breakfast banquet?
3: I knew you were going to say that.
0: Or do they just get toast?
4: Well, no, my daughter gets strawberries and toast, my son gets an apple and toast,
0: all
4: and
0: right.
4: My littlest one is only 6 months. So she's still on milk just now.
3: Sounds Aww. Healthy. Look, let's spin the old wheel and see what letter we get today.
0: How do you normally get on when you play along, Chloe?
4: I've not played along in about 2 months. And the last time I played, I got 5 out of 6.
0: All right, okay.
3: Well, let's see what happens today. Chloe, it's landed on. I think it's your lucky day. It's the letter C for Chloe.
0: C, okay? Right, okay.
4: Yeah.
0: That'll set you up well. At least you know a girl's name if that one comes up anyway. Right, let's do this. You know how it works. Shout pass if you can't think of anything. We'll come back if time allows. Are you good to go?
4: Yeah.
0: Right, let's do this then, Chloe in Port Lethen with the letter C. Your first category is something you wear.
4: Cardigan.
0: A three-syllable word.
4: Cardigan.
0: Something that comes in pairs.
4: Cards.
0: A type of fish.
4: Carp.
0: A superhero.
4: Captain Marvel.
0: And something you'd find in a shed.
3: Oh my goodness, Chloe!
0: That you were so close!
3: Was rapid. Let's go through these. Oh, I'm stressed. Something you wear, a cardigan. A three-syllable word, a cardigan. Something that comes in pairs. I had to think about that because I was thinking cufflinks. But yeah, a pair of aces.
0: Yeah.
3: So cards is perfectly
0: also,
3: fine.
0: Also, you get snap. That comes in cards where you're looking for pairs.
3: Yes. Cards definitely is acceptable. For a fish, you said a carp. For a superhero, was it Captain America?
4: Captain Marvel.
3: Same thing. It's fine. It's correct. That is 5 out of 6. And the buzzer went. That last one was something in a shed, by the way. Did you have an answer?
4: I was gonna say a carrot.
3: You know what? Some people do keep their veg out in the shed, don't they?
0: Do they?
3: Yeah, they do. I've seen that. I mean, I was thinking more of a chainsaw, something like that. Anyway, Chloe, it doesn't matter because you weren't in time. 5 out of 6, though.
0: So close, Chloe. Right, try again in a month. We'll try and win you that cash,
4: Thank you so much.
0: Cheers. Have a great day.
4: Cheers.
0: Bye.
4: You too. Bye.
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0: Well, I suppose that keeps
1: and
0: the dirt
1: outside. It's a cool area
0: well.
1: That's not too frozen.
0: All right, okay, would have
1: so,
0: given
1: yeah.
0: you that.
1: If yeah, you missed, it's a tricky
0: heat,
1: one.
0: It was something in the shed beginning with C. I mean, she didn't get there in time, but carrots came up and yeah, okay.
1: And it's one of those ones. If it was in time
0: area.
1: And we didn't give it,
0: we'd get grief.
1: We'd get pelters.
0: Right, what's the strangest thing that you've seen at a function? It popped up on my Facebook memories, right? So I don't do it so much anymore, but I did used to do a lot of function DJs. And last year, I DJed a wedding and the bridesmaid came out for the party in one of those blow-up dinosaur T-Rex costumes.
1: That's iconic.
0: It is, right? She couldn't throw her hands up in the air like she didn't care, though, because T-Rex only have the tiniest small arms. But it just made me giggle as soon as I saw the video of that coming out again and them having a little dance to T-Rex, of course.
1: Yeah.
0: So, I mean, what else would you play when it comes to that kind of thing? So I wondered this morning, right, we could do this. What's the strangest thing that you've seen at a function? I did do... I was... DJing at Dens Park down in Dundee on Friday night, and a lot.
1: Yeah, you were DJing a arena.
0: A stadium.
1: An
0: gig.
1: An arena stadium gig.
0: Definitely not in the function room doing a 60th
1: no,
0: birthday party.
1: No, not at all.
0: No. So the strange thing from that was I turned up expecting it to be like just a kind of normal stuff, but they actually loved Northern Soul, so I had to wing that because I knew none of the tracks on that one. But don't tell them that, okay? Because we made it. We got through the night.
1: Okay.
0: Saturday night I was DJing a wedding, and the strangest thing that happened to me then was my time on the decks. My time DJing got cut short because they had a last minute Kayleigh band there.
1: Oh,
0: which
1: wow.
0: was amazing.
1: Cool.
0: So that was kind of cool for me. So I want to know, what is it for you? What's the strangest thing that you have seen happen at a function?
1: I reckon there's some wild stories out there.
0: Yeah, I mean, keep it radio friendly. We have to be able to play them out on the radio, right? 01224 460106.
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3: 8:23, still quite slow around the West Hill bypass junctions from the West Hillside and just coming off the northbound slip road. Watch out for that. Hazelhead looking pretty slow in both directions. Busy heading on to Anderson Drive. Slow through at Manorfield. You got some roadworks there. That junction is pretty busy at the moment. Also building up into Garthie from Stonehaven Road. Slow traffic, Abbotswell Road onto Wellington Road. In that same area, Wellington Road's a bit of a slow go in both directions. That is due to that Riverside Drive closure. Also busy Wellington Road, city bound at Charleston with about 5 minutes on that one. You've still got a closure on the Parkway, so a bit slow in that area as well. Anything else you see, just give us a call today. Aberdeen 460 106.

0: Stereophonics, maybe tomorrow, Tuesday morning. It's Claire and Pete here. We're talking about the strange things that you've seen at a function.
1: Yeah, Tracy says, not so much a function, it was actually a funeral, and everybody started singing happy birthday to someone.
0: What?
1: Oh my goodness.
0: That must have been...
1: Imagine, you're all there, you're wearing black, the coffin's right in front of you.
0: You're mourning.
1: And then, oh, it's Jim's birthday, everybody.
0: I can't get my head around that one. Right, what is it for you? You can let us know this morning, 01224460106. Weather-wise, mixed day today, bright spells, but some showers around, highs of 16. Let's get you up to date. Here's Ali.
2: The inquiry into disgraced NHS Tayside brain surgeon Sam Eljamel will reach a watershed moment as public hearings start later. Concerns have been raised the consultant neurosurgeon may have harmed as many as 200 patients. An Aberdeenshire businessman's awaiting sentencing after being convicted of sexually abusing a young girl. Jurors took just 2 hours to find 53-year-old David Duncan guilty. And it looks like most Scots support a ban on flavoured vapes to protect children. It comes as the UK government carries out a consultation.
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2: Aberdeen boss Stephen Robinson insists perspective is needed after his rebuilt squad's poor start to the Premiership campaign. Robinson used the transfer window to overhaul the Dons, with 14 signings secured and 16 players exiting Pittodrie. But so far, his men have failed to deliver, as Saturday's 0-0 draw with Kilmarnock extended their winless league slump to 4 games. There were boos from frustrated Aberdeen supporters at half-time and full-time, which echoed how the gaffer was feeling.
5: I totally understand. Frustrated as well. The fans have got every right to express that. We have to accept that and deal with it.
2: He's speaking to Red TV there ahead of this weekend when the Reds face Kilmarnock again in the Premier Sports Cup quarter-final at Rugby Park on Saturday. The Dons are currently 10th in the Premiership table. You're up to date on Original 106.

0: 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My name's Claire, that's Pete.
1: Good morning.
0: So this morning we are talking about the strange things that you've seen at a function, right? What's happened?
1: Yeah, Northeast Quine has been in touch and she said it was my Northeast Manny sitting at the table, the kids' table at a wedding, colouring in all by himself, and she has video proof. I mean, you're probably there entertaining the kids. The kids go get distracted. You're still engrossed and focused on... I get that!
0: Exactly. I see no issue with that.
1: Yeah.
0: I sat and did colouring in at like a Spoons or a Green King or something like that. I just get the little kids thing and do the colouring in too.
1: Without kids being there, you just like to do it. Right.
0: Yeah, okay. Actually, that maybe is a bit strange. Moving on from that, Karen's on with us. Right, what was it for you? What's happened?
2: Oh, I've seen it because it was me that did it. I was at a wedding a good few years ago.
1: Right.
2: And I accidentally set fire to the menu I had.
0: Sorry, what?
1: How did this happen?
2: I set it on top of a candle accidentally.
1: I mean, that could have escalated. Could you imagine how bad... How did you put it out? Did you have water at hand?
2: I blew it out. No, I just fanned it out. Got it out as quick as I could.
1: Smoke alarms didn't go off or anything?
2: No, I was fine that way.
0: Were you raging that you weren't the centre of attention, so you thought, I'll need to do something here to make me the centre of attention?
2: Maybe.
0: Did the bride and groom ever find out about it?
2: Yeah, they were there, yeah.
0: Oh, wow.
2: A lot of hilarity, but never mind.
1: You know what? The fake artificial light candles are getting used more and more, and I kind of understand why, to be honest.
0: Yeah, health and safety and all that.
2: Definitely. It's made me more wary, that's for sure.
1: Yeah,
0: I know, so easily. This is why menus should always be laminated. It's not only good for wiping off any spilled wine on them, but don't catch fire.
1: And was the menu nice in terms of what was actually on the menu?
2: Oh, yeah.
0: All right, okay.
2: It was lovely.
0: She wasn't burning it in rage or anything
1: like
0: that.
1: Yeah, that's what I thought.
0: Yeah.
1: I do not like patty. Set this on fire.
2: I'm not a fire starter, honestly.
1: Okay, that's good to know.
0: Oh, Karen, wow. Thank you very much. And stay away from any candles or, you know, flames today,
1: stay
0: okay?
1: Safe. Yeah. Cheers, Karen.
0: Cheers, thank you. Bye.
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1: 8:46, looking quite busy, St Macker Drive, heading towards the Great Northern Road roundabout, about 5 minutes on that one. West Hill, still a bit of a queue, just a couple of minutes heading towards the bypass roundabout, look out for that. Still slow at Manorfield on to Anderson Drive, a couple of minutes there. Holborn Street, usual traffic heading citybound towards the Great Western Road junction. And Willow Wellington Place on to South College Street, got some delays there as well. Still slow southbound on Wellington Road due to that Riverside Drive closure. Look out for that. And don't forget the parkway is also closed just near the Balgarnie Road junction. So it's going to slow things down there. Any updates, you can give us a call. As always, Aberdeen 460 106.

0: Windsor. I love that. People watching on Original 106. Claire and Pete here, live from Aberdeen. Set to be an all right day today. The sun seems to be trying to make an appearance at the moment, but watch out, there will be some showers around. A little bit cooler than what it's been as well. Highs of 16. Right, we are chatting about the strange things you've seen at functions today.
1: Yeah, Veronica says, I think a few people thought it was quite funny when I threw my bouquet and it hit the lights. Oh, that's an awkward one.
0: Yeah. Did anyone actually catch it? Did they run for it?
1: We don't know. We need more details on this.
0: Veronica, come on. Okay. I'm just wondering if it hit the lights and fell directly. I've now got a vision of everyone diving for the bouquet in my head. Gab's on with us. What was it for you?
2: A few years back, there was a wedding up in Vanessaway. In the hall for the dancing, there was a big balloon drop. You could see it above us. And it released it, and it was just one balloon fell.
0: What?
2: Just one solo balloon.
1: So you're waiting for this huge, majestic drop of multiple balloons, and only one came out.
0: Did they fill them with helium?
2: Yeah, this one filled with helium.
1: Right. So they were filled with helium and not air.
0: Was it an actual stunt? Were they all supposed to fall? Did you ever find out what was supposed to happen?
2: Well, I really laughed, right? And I wasn't sure if it was the funniest thing about it, but I asked about, and everybody seemed to think it was not, it wasn't planned at all.
0: Someone made an error.
1: You had one job.
2: Yeah, exactly. Yeah.
0: How did the bride cope with it? Was she all right with the balloons not coming down?
2: Everybody thought it was funny. Everybody laughed. And then one of the little kids took a balloon alarm and popped it.
1: Oh, wow.
0: And that was the end of that.
1: So the kid had the best time ever. At least someone did.
2: Definitely.
1: Cheers, Gav.
0: Yeah. Oh, Gav, love that.
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17: The inquiry into a disgraced neurosurgeon in Scotland who's alleged to have harmed hundreds of patients is to start hearing evidence for the first time today. Over the next 4 weeks, it'll look into Sam Eljamel's NHS Tayside career and organisations that could have played a part in overseeing his work. It's understood he won't be attending. P&J politics reporter Justin Bowie will be at the hearings and explains why they're taking place.
18: Well, let's say you're like Eljamel and Libby and you just refuse to respond. You know, you kind of have to go. So senior NHS bosses, senior people who might, you know, want nothing to do with this given what happened. It's a kind of bigger level of inquiry. It's almost kind of the top level. I think that was always the kind of key thing for the Eljamel patients. Those who were at the heart of this scandal would have to answer for it.
17: An Aberdeenshire offshore energy businessman's been found guilty of sexually assaulting a young girl after jurors took just 2 hours to return a verdict. David Duncan stood trial at Aberdeen Sheriff Court and was ultimately found guilty of abusing the child between 2021 and 2023. The 53-year-old would return to court next month to be sentenced. Trade with illegal Israeli settlements to be banned as part of a tougher stance under Andy Burnham. An announcement is expected later after the Prime Minister promised Labour MPs a reset of relations with Israel. He'd been critical of Sir Keir Starmer's approach to the war on Gaza. Sky's chief political correspondent John Craig says the PM will get a mixed reception.
19: This will please, domestically, most Labour MPs, not all but most, but the Israelis will be furious. Of course, Benjamin Netanyahu has already protested this likely shift in position from the British government.
17: A majority of respondents to a poll in Scotland back banning flavoured vapes in a bid to protect children. The research has been carried out by ScotPulse for the anti-smoking charity Ash Scotland. It comes in the midst of a UK government consultation on the future of vaping. And more than a quarter of British men admit to secretly watching so-called chick flicks with their partner. Research by Netflix found Pretty Woman was the most popular of the genre in its 30-film list.
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17: The Scottish Greens are calling for £300 million from the ScotWind revenues to be invested in community-owned energy projects. The party says the money should be put into a new wealth fund to help communities own renewable energy projects and ensure more of the profits from Scotland's energy stays here. The original ScotWind fund was worth £750 million.
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17: Mostly cloudy today with scattered showers, some good sunny spells by late morning and highs of 16 degrees. I'm Alison Chalmers. You're up to date on Original 106.

0: Lizzo, About Damn Time. It's original 106. Good morning, Claire and Pete here with you until 10 o'clock this morning, looking after things. Martin's here from 10. We'll get early clues in the top 10 at 10 in around about 40 minutes or so. Craig's here from 2 o'clock today. Music Mash was won yesterday by Melissa, £660. Not bad. That was a pathetic whistle there.
1: Try to whistle there. There we go. What a win,
0: better, though. Yeah, exactly. So he will reveal a new clip for you this afternoon. And Lachlan is here from 6 this evening. That's how things are looking today. Did you see this, by the way? There is a village in the UK that has very strict rules that you have to follow.
1: Okay.
0: So there's a place called Wentworth, and it's owned by the Fitzwilliam and Wentworth Trust.
1: They have a detention centre?
0: No, I think that's a TV show.
1: What was that?
0: A TV show.
1: Was it?
0: Yeah.
1: Yeah, I think it was. All right, anyway, sorry, I digress. What's so strict about it? What are the rules?
0: Well, windows have to match the exact same shade.
1: Right.
0: Known as Wentworth Green.
1: Okay.
0: Oh, no, sorry, the doors are painted that. Windows have to match too. Homeowners are forced to stick to an off-cream or white colour across the board for that.
1: Oh, wow.
0: Some people not like the green, but it's just tough.
1: That's
0: apparently.
1: It. That's what you've got to have.
0: With that. The bit that I thought that you would probably like, though.
1: Yeah.
0: Lawns and trees. Strongly advised to stay perfectly trim, according to one of the residents there.
1: I would love if people did that, you know. And it's what annoys me, right? And this, I'm going to get it off my chest.
0: No.
1: As a runner, or even just as a walker, when you're out and about, right? And there's someone's bush is encroaching into the public pavement because it's not the council's problem, it's the owner of the property, and you know who you are, because it's honestly, it's like, just cut it. I can't cut your bush. I would if I could. So yeah, make sure your bush isn't encroaching on other people's walking paths.
0: There's Pete's plea for today. Please trim your

0: It's Mojo. Lady, hear me tonight on Original 106. Hello, it's Claire here. Are you a fan of The Traitors? We've had rumours and we've had the lineup revealed about the celebrity Traitors, the next season that will be coming to our screens very soon. I've got the start date and the full lineup, right? We'll go through that in the next 10.
1: Original 106 Breakfast with A.M. Phillip.
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John Farnham, you're the voice on Original 106. Good morning, it's Claire here. So, Celebrity Traitors, we are not that far away, by the way, from Series 2. I'm looking at the lineup here. Sharon Rooney, one of my favourite Scottish actresses. She was in My Mad Fat Diary, but also in the Barbie movie. Yeah, Ross Kemp, Rob Beckett, Richard E. Grant's there, Maya Jama, Leanne Pinnock from Little Mix, Julie, who I can never say her surname, but she was in Mr. Bates v. The Post Office, and Corey, way back, she was married to Roy Cropper. Who else? Bella Ramsey. James Blunt's there, right? He's just released a song, and you're like, wonder what's going on here. Yeah, that makes sense now. Of course he is. So the biggest thing that they're going to have is, last year, Alan Carr was an absolute superstar, right? A superstar. He stole the absolute show. This is going to be the test as to whether we'll maybe get a Celebrity Traitors Series 3. Can they make this one as good? By the way, not long to wait at all, just a couple of weeks. The first episode airs on the 23rd of September. It can't come fast enough. My only fear about this is we're now into autumn TV, which means we're heading into

0: early clues for the top 10 at 10. We'll do that shortly. And Britney Spears on the way next.
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Len and Steal My Sunshine, Original 106. Hello, it's Claire here. Good morning. Tuesday morning, it is the 8th of September. Yesterday's top 10 at 10 years, by the way, in case you missed it. You were 1981 and 2011. Today's clues for part one, PJ and Duncan started using their own names, Ant and Deck, right? And for part two, I would say that's a 90s year. I mean, don't ever go by what I'm saying on these kind of things, right? But I'm just guessing that. For part two on EastEnders, who shot Phil Mitchell? I do have a spoiler here, but just in case you haven't caught up on it, I won't spoil it for you. I'm going to guess a not.

0: bottom of the night. Morning, my name is Claire. Thanks for joining me this morning on Original 106 Breakfast. I'll be back early doors. Julia's in for Pete tomorrow. So we will be back from 6 a.m. Martin's on after the news next.
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9: Public hearings are getting underway in the inquiry into disgraced NHS Teesside neurosurgeon Sam El-Jamal, who may have harmed hundreds of patients through botched operations. Over the next 4 weeks, they'll hear evidence and look at things like his career, the manner of his suspension, with various organisations and bodies contributing. P&J Politics reporter Justin Bowie, who's followed El-Jamal's story and will be at the hearings, tells us what he's most intrigued to find out.
10: I kind of want to know more about, you know, what were the doctors in the room thinking? What were his bosses thinking? What did they know? What did they not know? So I really just want to get the perspectives in and hear from some of those key people, you know, former NHS bosses, chief executives, surgeons, junior doctors, you know, just anyone who worked with him.
9: Illegal Israeli settlements are to be sanctioned by the UK as part of a new tougher stance on the Middle East. The Foreign Secretary will set out the details in the House of Commons later as part of a reset of relations with Israel. The controversial communities are built in Palestinian West Bank territory. Cabinet Minister Pat McFadden explains the change.
11: The overriding drive behind it is the idea of keeping alive the possibility of a two-state solution.
9: Asthma patients taking the diabetes and weight loss drug semaglutide may see a reduction in attacks. A study suggests the link between the medicine and asthma or COPD flare-ups was stronger in people taking a higher dose. And Press and Journal editor Craig Walker is preparing to scale one of Scotland's most famous landmarks from the inside. Craig will climb 25 metres inside one of the Kelpies later this month to raise money for clan cancer support.
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9: Mostly cloudy today with scattered showers, some good sunny spells by late morning and highs of 16 degrees. I'm Alison Chalmers. 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

0: Thanks to those who have been in touch. Hi to my regulars. Hello to some new names coming in. That's always good to see. It's all about the year guessing on the top 10 at 10, with the Lighthouse Family lifted there. Part one was 1996. Yeah, well done. Have you got it? 1996. But what about part two?
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0: Well, in the May of this year, the great train robber Ronnie Biggs, who had eluded capture for decades following his prison escape in 1965, returned to Britain, where he was arrested and jailed to complete the 28 remaining years of his prison sentence. And on the telly, Johnny Vaughan and Denise Van Outen ended their second stint as presenters of the Channel 4 Big Breakfast. It later relaunched with Donna Eyre, Melanie Sykes and Richard Bacon among its main presenters. I don't think it was quite the same though. So, which year have we got? Part 2 of the Top 10 at 10.
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0: Live from Aberdeen, this is Original 106 with Shaggy and It Wasn't Me. Stay there, the Top 10 at 10 Part 2 continues. I've got more tunes, obviously, and we'll have a look through the local press and get you a local clue as well.
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Atomic Kitten, Hole Again. This is the Top 10 at 10 from Original 106 in September of our year, the Offshore Europe Expo at Bridge of Dawn at the AECC injected over £20 million into the local economy with 25,000 visitors from 89 different countries at Offshore Europe. And on the 17th of September, the new park and ride opened in King's Wells. It costs 7.3 million quid to build, and Scottish Transport Minister Sarah Boyack performed the opening ceremony. This brought to an end the Saturday's only park and ride service from Woodhill House to Aberdeen City Centre. So that was happening in our mystery year. Which year do you reckon it might have been? 01224 460 106 is my number. Come on, let's be having you.

0: And before that, the Westlife cover of Billy Joel's Uptown Girl, which I think at the time was a fundraiser for, was it Comic Relief? I think it might have been either that or Sport Relief. And Westlife are on tour this autumn, coming to an arena possibly near you, depending where you live, I guess, really. Okay, so, yeah, part one today, 1996. Part two was the year 2001, correctly identified by Mary, just off the phone a short while ago. Hello to Andrew, getting both years right. Morning, Paul Moreland, loving the tunes on the Top 10 at 10. And welcome back to Kari, who's been attending a celebration of the life of Freddie Mercury, who would have been 80 years old this year. She was away in Montreux. Not Montrose, Montreux. There you are. That's this morning's Top 10 at 10. We shall do another couple of classic years again tomorrow.
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23: Public hearings are getting underway in the inquiry into disgraced NHS Teesside neurosurgeon Sam El-Jamel, who may have harmed hundreds of patients through botched operations. Over the next 4 weeks, they'll hear evidence and look at things like his career, the manner of his suspension, with various organisations and bodies contributing. P&J Politics reporter Justin Bowie, who's followed El-Jamel's story and will be at the hearings, tells us what he's most intrigued to find out.
24: I kind of want to know more about, you know, what were the doctors in the room thinking? What were his bosses thinking? What did they know? What did they not know? So I really just want to get the perspectives in and hear from some of those key people, you know, former NHS bosses, chief executives, surgeons, junior doctors, you know, just anyone who worked with him.
23: Illegal Israeli settlements are to be sanctioned by the UK as part of a new tougher stance on the Middle East. The Foreign Secretary will set out the details in the House of Commons later as part of a reset of relations with Israel. The controversial communities are built in Palestinian West Bank territory. Cabinet Minister Pat McFadden explains the change.
25: The overriding drive behind it is the idea of keeping alive the possibility of a two-state solution.
23: Asthma patients taking the diabetes and weight loss drug semaglutide may see a reduction in attacks. A study suggests the link between the medicine and asthma or COPD flare-ups was stronger in people taking a higher dose. And Press and Journal editor Craig Walker is preparing to scale one of Scotland's most famous landmarks from the inside. Craig will climb 25 metres inside one of the Kelpies later this month to raise money for clan cancer support.
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23: Mostly cloudy today with scattered showers, some good sunny spells by late morning and highs of 16 degrees. I'm Alison Chalmers. You're up to date on Original 106.

Live from Aberdeen, this is Original 106 with Dereem, Things Can Only Get Better. And just before that, coming out of the news, George Ezra, Green, Green Grass. Sad news if you enjoy a meal out at a Brewer's Fair, as all UK restaurants at all of its locations across the country shut down for the final time yesterday as part of a major restructuring plan. 8 outlets in Scotland were affected, serving meals yesterday for the final time. So yeah, it's all part of owner Whitbread's 5-year strategy to save 250 million quid. Brewer's Fair restaurants currently in Edinburgh, Falkirk, Aberdeenshire, Inverness and Stirlingshire are now all shut down. And the local one in the northeast is the Mains of Balquharn. You know, after all this time, I'm still never quite sure how to pronounce Mains of Balquharn, but hopefully I made it.

0: Pink on Original 106, just like a pill. It is Pink's birthday today. Happy birthday, Pink. We'll come to the celebrity birthdays in just a second. Today is Tuesday, the 8th of September, and it is Star Trek Day today.
1: These are the voyages of the starship Enterprise. 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
0: Oh, stirring words. Happy Star Trek Day. Live long and prosper. It's a TV show that brought us probably one of the best TV themes ever. It's also National Ampersand Day, it's Actors Day, and it's UK National Tile Day today. I don't know how you celebrate that. Here's an interesting one now. 8th of September, 4 years now since the old Queen died. Yeah. 8th of September 2022. I think we'll all remember that day.
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0: lovely, breathy voice of Sabrina Carpenter. And the title of the song is one of the most mispronounced words in the English language, as we found out yesterday. That is espresso, not expresso. Don't say that, you'll end up looking like a complete idiot. That was a clue for the Music Mash. It is no longer needed as a clue because it was won yesterday afternoon. And I couldn't figure out how that tied in with the missing song. Turns out the missing artist was Swing Out Sister. S-O-S. I get it now. I'll rerun the fun from yesterday's game if you're thinking, but I need to win some free cash. Don't you worry about it. The Music Mash with Gillis will be back this afternoon with Craig. Okay? And he'll have a brand new montage, which I would like to think he would give me the premiere of. But I know what he's like. He'll just put his arms around it and guard it, and he will bring you the premiere of the new clip himself at 5:10 this afternoon. Worth waiting for. More free cash for you to win.
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Live from Aberdeen, always your favourite music. This is Original 106 with Bruce Springsteen, Dancing in the Dark. Well, I suppose the nights are getting a bit longer now, aren't they? 8 o'clock, practically dark. That's quite alarming, isn't it, when you come to that point? So, autumn is here. Oh, God, winter is on its way. Pothole roads will be a problem, but not for a while yet. Talking of potholes, which I crowbarred into the conversation there, Aberdeen MP Douglas Lumsden has named the city the new pothole capital of Scotland after nearly 7,000 complaints were lodged over the state of North East roads. New figures have revealed that complaints over road conditions have soared in the last year from 3,633 complaints in the year covering 24-25 right up to 6,735 complaints in the following year. They are a mess. Don't like thinking about potholes ever, but certainly not at this point in the year. We'll deal with that further down the line.

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13: The inquiry into disgraced NHS Tayside brain surgeon Sam Eljamil will reach what its chairman's calling a watershed moment today. Public hearings into the consultant neurosurgeon who worked at Ninewells Hospital in Dundee from 1995 till his suspension in December 2013 are getting underway. They're taking place after patients raised concerns he could have harmed as many as 200 people. The UK is expected to announce a ban on trade with Israeli settlements in the occupied West Bank. The United Nations top courts ruled the communities were built illegally, although Israel disputes that. Foreign Secretary Ed Miliband will explain the restrictions later. The government says the development cut across land needed for a two-state solution to the conflict there. But the Shadow Home Secretary, Chris Philp, doesn't back the move.
14: We depend on Israel for security cooperation, especially combating terrorism. They provide us with a lot of good information, particularly in relation to Islamist extremism. And also, this measure won't work. I mean, the Israelis will just ignore it.
13: Two men have been arrested and charged after a blade was recovered by police in Aberdeen. Officers were called to Tillydrone Terrace shortly after seven last night. The men, who are both 21, are due to appear at Aberdeen Sheriff Court today. Finally, the Proclaimers say Britain was freer and more tolerant 10 years ago than it is today. One half of the duo, Craig Reid, says he suspects people are more cautious about expressing themselves to avoid offending others. He blames the internet and the lack of what he calls the middle ground.
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13: It'll get more cloudy through the afternoon with showers continuing into the evening with highs of 17 degrees in Aberdeen. I'm Alison Chalmers. You're up to date on Original 106.

Lewis Capaldi, Stay Love on Original 106, and Lady Gaga, Just Dance, just before that. Hello, good afternoon. Here we are, PM already. It is Tuesday, 8th of September today. Always your favourite music on Original 106. Whatever you were up to on Monday night, last night, I hope you had a lovely evening. I went to the Tivoli Theatre to see the Diana Ross story. Very good as well. It was the last night of their UK tour, and you got two Diana Rosses for the price of one, which is young Diana and later Diana. I'm sure the two performers were precisely the same age, but a very good show, and you forget what a huge catalogue of hits Diana Ross and the Supremes had. What's on this week? Well, tonight at the Lemon Tree, King is a blues rock band. They're performing at the Lemon Tree tonight. And at the Aberdeen Arts Centre this evening, Geordie Tentrees and Kieran Poyle. Apologies if I've got the names pronounced wrong there, but that's at the Aberdeen Arts Centre this evening. It's Original 106 and 5. Keep on moving. Up to David.

0: DLC Waterfall, Sean Original 106. Well, we know, or maybe you don't, also I'll tell you if you don't know, we had a win yesterday afternoon on the Music Mash. Melissa won £660. Fear not, though, a new Music Mash will be here or hereabouts later on today. Details with Craig this afternoon, and more free cash to be won. Did we have a win this morning on Keep the Heat, though? Our daily game at breakfast time with Claire and Pete. Chloe from Port Lethen came on today. Her challenge was to get 6 out of 6 right with the letter C. All her responses had to begin with the letter C this morning.
1: Keep calm.
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0: That was a good performance. 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Go on, win that £500. 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

0: from Jennifer Page on Original 106. Weather for the northeast this afternoon. Well, after a beautiful morning. I mean, it has been a beautiful early autumn morning. Blue skies and sunshine. That's all going to change this afternoon with light rain and a fresh breeze. Temperatures peaking in, well, in the mid-teens today. Highs of about 16, and that's as good as it's going to get.
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0: 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That is Let Me Down on Original 106. News and weather on the way. The number ones at one follow directly after that.
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12: Inquiry into disgraced NHS Tayside brain surgeon Sam Eljamil will reach what its chairman's calling a watershed moment today. Public hearings into the consultant neurosurgeon, who worked at Ninemills Hospital in Dundee from 1995 till his suspension in December 2013, are getting underway. They're taking place after patients raised concerns he could have harmed as many as 200 people. The UK is expected to announce a ban on trade with Israeli settlements in the occupied West Bank. The United Nations top courts ruled the communities were built illegally, although Israel disputes that. Foreign Secretary Ed Miliband will explain the restrictions later. The government says the development cut across land needed for a two-state solution to the conflict there. But the Shadow Home Secretary, Chris Philp, doesn't back the move.
13: We depend on Israel for security cooperation, especially combating terrorism. They provide us with a lot of good information, particularly in relation to into Islamist extremism. And also, this measure won't work. I mean, the Israelis will just ignore it.
12: Two men have been arrested and charged after a blade was recovered by police in Aberdeen. Officers were called to Tillydrone Terrace shortly after seven last night. The men, who are both 21, are due to appear at Aberdeen Sheriff Court today. Finally, the Proclaimers say Britain was freer and more tolerant 10 years ago than it is today. One half of the duo, Craig Reid, says he suspects people are more cautious about expressing themselves to avoid offending others. He blames the internet and the lack of what he calls the middle ground.
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12: It'll get more cloudy through the afternoon with showers continuing into the evening with highs of 17 degrees in Aberdeen. I'm Alison Chalmers. You're up to date on Original 106.
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0: You know, that could be one of my favourite songs. In fact, that is one of my favourite songs of the whole of the decade. The 1980s. Phil Collins and Philip Bailey, Easy Lover. I remember when it came out, I bought the 12-inch remix of it, and that was a fine piece of work as well. Okay, there's your number ones at one. We shall do another collection at lunchtime tomorrow.
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0: We're on the dance floor from Sophie Ellis-Bextor on Original 106, nearly 1:30 this morning at breakfast time. Claire and Pete were talking about strange things that happen at a function, at a celebration. It might be a wedding or any other kind of thing. And Gav came on with something which I think is just perfect. Do not employ the wedding planner who sorted out the balloon drop that Gav was talking about.
1: A few years back, there was a wedding up in Inverness Way. In the hall was where they were dancing. There was a big balloon drop. You could see it above us. And they released it, and it was just one balloon fell.
2: Just
1: one solo balloon.
3: So you're waiting for this huge, majestic drop of multiple balloons, and only one came out.
2: Did they fill them with helium?
1: Yeah, this one filled with helium.
3: Right. So they were filled with helium and not air.
2: Was it an actual stunt? Were they all supposed to fall? Did you ever find out what was supposed to happen?
1: Well, I really laughed, right? And I wasn't sure if it was the funniest thing about it, but I asked about, and everybody seemed to think it was not, it wasn't planned at all.
2: Someone made an error.
1: Yeah, exactly. Yeah.
2: How did the bride cope with it? Was she all right with the balloons not coming down?
1: Everybody thought it was funny. Everybody laughed. And then one of the little kids took a balloon alarm and popped it, so...
3: Oh, wow!
2: And that was the end of that.
3: So the kid had the best time ever. At least someone did.
1: Definitely.
3: Cheers, Gav!
2: Oh, Gav, love that.
0: I love that too. That's a great story. You'd have thought, at the point they were arranging the balloons and getting the netting, somebody, somewhere along the line, would have thought, hang on a minute, we don't really need a net to keep these balloons up. How are we going to get them to fall?
4: We'll worry about that later. Shut up, just get on with it.
0: Oh, boy. Tomorrow morning at breakfast, Pete's got some time off. Claire and Julia are getting you up for Wednesday and Thursday morning this week at breakfast on Original 106.

0: Looks like more rain this afternoon. That's what the weather forecasters say. 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

0: Weekend, Blinding Lights on Original 106. That's it from me, heading up towards 2 o'clock now. Craig will get you through the afternoon. He's on till 6. Lachlan's evening show gets underway at that point. He will be spinning his Wheel of Fortunes and so much more besides. I shall see you again tomorrow morning, just after breakfast time.
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12: An inquiry into a disgraced brain surgeon who's accused of harming hundreds of patients has been told public evidence hearings have been a long time coming. Sam El Jamel worked at Ninewells Hospital in Dundee from 1995 until his suspension in 2013. Today, oral evidence will be heard for the first time, starting with former MSP Liz Smith. But it's starting with an opening address from Jamie Dawson KC, the inquiry's senior counsel.
13: Many who have been harmed as a result of treatment received over that period, or as a result of the way that the state has responded to their treatment in the subsequent years, have fought for a long time to reach today. It is right that we recognise their efforts and their sacrifice, as well as those of their loved ones in reaching this point.
12: A man's been taken to hospital after a crash in Moray. The incident took place on the A941 north of Dovetown about 8 this morning. The man's condition is currently unknown. Two men are appearing in court today after police found a blade in Aberdeen. There was a report of a man with a possible weapon in the Tillydrone area about 7pm last night. Officers confirmed they recovered a blade and two 21-year-olds were arrested and charged in connection with the incident. And the number of births registered in Scotland has fallen to its lowest quarterly level since 2020. National Records of Scotland data shows 10,616 were recorded between April and June this year. The number of deaths registered has been lower than expected for 3 years, but the figures for men under 65 were just under 3% higher than expected.
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12: Some bright spells this afternoon, but staying rather cloudy with scattered rain showers and highs of 16 degrees. I'm Sky McCord. You're up to date on Original 106.

0: This is the sort of tunes that should play at those afternoon gigs for over 30. Just drop this in the middle of the set, place you go off. Yes! And let's not talk about the weatherman.
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0: 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Chance for you to get yourself to the movies for free. And the question thing today, it involves things we search for online. That's on the way after three, and Diana Ross next.
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0: Ava Max, Sweet But Psycho. It's original 106 for Tuesday. If you're a fan of the Too Good To Go thing, where you can get some discounted goodies at the end of the day, then it's just levelled up. Did you see today that M&S and Union Square are going to be part of the venues taking part? There's going to be a mad rush for that. Whoa, imagine some Marquee's goodies at pocket money prices. It's the way forward. Right, it's not Claire and Pete tomorrow. It's Claire and Julia, because Pete's off for a couple of days. But another round of Keep the Heed tomorrow. Your chance to win yourself 500 quid. We came very close this morning, though, with Chloe.
1: Keep calm. Breathe. Keep the heat.
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0: Pony Club at Original 106. Amy Winehouse, Valerie before that. This is Craig with you between now and 6 o'clock. We'll do the question thing soon, and Luther and Janice play after the latest at 3.
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12: An inquiry into the disgraced brain surgeon who's accused of harming hundreds of patients has been told public evidence hearings have been a long time coming. Sam El Jamel worked at Ninewells Hospital in Dundee from 1995 until his suspension in 2013. Today, oral evidence will be heard for the first time, starting with former MSP Liz Smith. But it's starting with an opening address from Jamie Dawson KC, the inquiry's senior counsel.
13: Many who have been harmed as a result of treatment received over that period, or as a result of the way that the state has responded to their treatment in the subsequent years, have fought for a long time to reach today. It is right that we recognise their efforts and their sacrifice, as well as those of their loved ones in reaching this point.
12: A man's been taken to hospital after a crash in Moray. The incident took place on the A941 north of Dufftown about 8 this morning. The man's condition is currently unknown. Two men are appearing in court today after police found a blade in Aberdeen. There was a report of a man with a possible weapon in the Tillydrone area about 7pm last night. Officers confirmed they recovered a blade and two 21-year-olds were arrested and charged in connection with the incident. And the number of births registered in Scotland has fallen to its lowest quarterly level since 2020. National Records of Scotland data shows 10,616 were recorded between April and June this year. The number of deaths registered has been lower than expected for 3 years, but the figures for men under 65 were just under 3% higher than expected.
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12: Some bright spells this afternoon, but staying rather cloudy with scattered rain showers and highs of 16 degrees. I'm Sky McCord. You're up to date on Original 106.

0: Alex Warren, Fever Dream, it's Original 106. 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

0: Oasis, Don't Look Back in Anger. Dua Lipa before that, Houdini. 88% of us have searched for this online. What is it? It's not the weather forecast or directions. Thank you, Kim. And I'm still worried about Richard's answer. You know, the answer played earlier on.
1: Has the answer for today possibly been 88% have looked up how to dispose of a body?
0: I've got a horrible feeling that Rich is going to get a knock on the door soon.
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0: 3:41, we've still got the closure of Riverside Drive by the Duthie Park, so expect delays on the diversion route, although right now it's no more than a couple of minutes, so some good news there. A little bit of queue in traffic towards Wellington Place, Springbank Terrace, if you're trying to get towards South Collar Street, and the usual queues building up through Manorfield and South Anderson Drive towards the lights there at Great Western Road. Looking good on King Street, heading out of town, just a couple of minutes hold up towards the St. Macker Drive roundabout, and also checking out fine around Bury Down Road. This is strange. The parkway still closed just east of Gordon Bray, so traffic slower than normal on Jesmond Drive, more so if you're heading westbound. Looking good to the north of the city, no problems at the Harrigan roundabout, and no drama heading out of Stonywood or Dice. E96 is still shifting fine, as is the A944 between Aberdeen and West Hill. Couple of little bits of slow traffic as you head out of town on North East Side Road through Cults, Milltimber and Cooter, but no more than a couple of minutes hold up there. And it's checking out fine at the Bridge of Dee. It's also looking good if you're heading south on the A90 and the A92 so far. Any of that changes, give us a call on Aberdeen 460 106.

0: Jermaine Stewart, We Don't Have to Take Our Clothes Off. If you didn't hear it yesterday, the Music Mash won. £660 was won by Melissa, so we have a brand new clip. I'll let you hear that clip in about an hour's time. And, you know, at the weekend on Saturday, I was at a loose end, and I cannot believe I didn't go over to Hungary for something that happened there. All the details on the way soon.
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6: The inquiry into a disgraced Tayside neurosurgeon has officially started, hearing evidence from a former MSP who spent years campaigning for his victims. Sam Al-Jamal worked at Nine Miles Hospital in Dundee from 1995 until his suspension in 2013 and is accused of harming hundreds of patients. Ex-Mid Scotland and Fife MSP Liz Smith started her evidence by explaining about a letter she got from a family member of one of Al-Jamal's victims about their mistreatment.
7: And it was really quite appalling what I was led to believe had happened, that set me off on trying to find out other things about the Al-Jamal situation. And it wasn't terribly long after that where I realised that this was not an event on its own.
6: The man's been taken to hospital following a crash this morning in Moray. The incident occurred on the A941 north of Dufftown at about 8 a.m. Emergency services, including two ambulances, were dispatched to the scene. An industrial building in Dyce has been evacuated due to a chemical emergency. Police, paramedics and the fire service attended the incident, which was reported at about 10 this morning. Scotia Gas Network says the evacuation was due to a chemical reaction involving tanks. No one was taken to hospital. And the number of deaths registered in Scotland is lower than expected once again, according to the latest figures from the National Records of Scotland. But they were higher than expected in men under the age of 65, and the leading causes were heart disease, cancer and Alzheimer's.
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6: Further showers this evening, becoming drier overnight with winds easing down and temperatures dropping to 8 degrees. I'm Sky McCord. You're up to date on Original 106.

0: Texas, Say What You Want. It's Original 106 tonight, 8 o'clock, ITV. It's the NTAs, the National Television Awards. Joel Dommett is the host this evening. I'm just scanning through the nominations to make sure that the repair shop's not going to turn up there and annoy me, because you know that I love it. I don't see it in the nominations, so we should be all right. We'll see if Anton Deck managed to win. I mean, their streak was broke last year. We'll see if we get it again. Although, I will warn you that comedy nominees include Amanda Land, Changing Ends, Last One Laughing, Not Going Out, and Mrs. Brown's Boys. Right, if that wins, I'm booting the TV.
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4: 423 Riverside Drive, of course, still closed by the Duthie Parks of Things, building up now on Wellington Road. If you're heading city-bound, it's about a 5 to 10 minute hold-up, and actually pretty much the same in the other direction, also impacting city-bound onto South College Street as a result of that. Queuing traffic now on Argyle Place, heading northbound, and just building up towards the top end of Bury Den Road, but it's actually looking not too bad in general around Bury Den Road. 5 to 10 minutes on King Street, around about St Michael Drive, and that's impacting onto St Michael Drive itself and on School Road towards the roundabout. You still got that closure of the parkway east of Gordon Bray, so traffic a little slower than normal around Jesmond Drive and White Stripes Avenue. Looking good though, heading north out of town, no problem so far at the Elland Bypass, fine at the Haddigan, but it is a little slow heading for the A947 from Dyce this afternoon. Expect about a 5 minute hold up there. A96 is already slow on the Inverurie Bypass and heavy traffic on the west side of the A944. No real drama on the D side routes. Bridge of D showing a couple of minutes hold up and looking good heading south.

0: Elton John, Hold Me Closer. Shout out to Rainbow City Taxis with their huge donation to save the Aberdeen Arts Centre. 30 grand. Well done. That's what we like to see. Right, your weather for this evening. We'll see further showers becoming dry overnight with some clear periods, but more showers expected towards the north of the area. The winds will finally ease down and expect a low tonight of around 8 degrees. 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
1: The inquiry into disgraced neurosurgeon Sam El-Jumel, who's alleged to have harmed hundreds of patients, started hearing evidence for the first time today. Over the next 4 weeks, it'll look into his NHS Tayside career and organisations that could have played a part in overseeing his work. A man's been taken to hospital after a crash on the A941 near Dufftown. The incident happened at around 8 a.m. And a chemical emergency has forced an evacuation at a dice business. Multiple fire and police units were on the scene earlier today.
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1: Gothenburg greats Gordon Strachan's warned Aberdeen could be one of 9 teams in the Premiership relegated this season. Strachan reckons only Celtic, Hearts and Rangers, who finished in the top 3 spots last season, are safe. Don's boss Stephen Robinson rebuilt the squad during the summer transfer window. However, they're yet to click. Frustrated fans booed the team during Saturday's 0-0 draw with Kilmarnock at Pittodrie. They face Kilmarnock again this weekend in the Premier Sports Cup quarter-final at Rugby Park on Saturday. And speaking to Red TV, Robinson knows this time round they have to do better.
4: It has to be a better performance. It has to have more energy to it, as I said. And we have to be motivated to get to Hampden. You know, it's an opportunity to go to the National Stadium, an opportunity to be one game away from a final.
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0: Aini Kamozi, here comes the hot stepper. It's original 106. All the chat this week so far has been the return of the Inbetweeners. Inbetweeners 3 movie in production, an association with Film 4 and Netflix. But of course, that's managed to bury the news. I don't know if you saw this, that Netflix are increasing their prices again. Yes, up another couple of quid. How very rude.
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0: 442, really busy around Wellington Road now thanks to the closure of Riverside Drive. It's showing a 20 minute hold up if you're heading down the hill. If you're heading out of town, it's 10 to 15 minutes delay there, impacting as well onto Victoria Road in Torrey. Also really busy again this evening on King Street if you're heading out of town. That's showing a 15 minute delay. You queued back to beyond Mount Hooley Way, and it's affecting traffic on St Macker Drive and School Road as well. And things clogging up all over the shop at the top end of Berrydown Road towards Powis Terrace. Also slower than normal towards the Murdoch's roundabout north bound on North Anson Drive. You still got that closure east of Gordon Bray on the Parkway, but right now the diversion route's not looking too bad. For heading north out of town, it's now slowing on the Elland Bypass. You're looking at a 5 to 10 minute delay heading out of Dyce for the A947. A96 slow on the Inverurie Bypass and queues both ways on the A944 between Kingswells and West Hill. The longest of the queues on the West Hill side, about a 10 minute hold up there. Usual slow traffic heading through Cults and over at the Bridge of Dee. Long delays on Stonehaven Road towards the roundabout, about a 10 minute hold up there.

0: Miley Cyrus, or Miley now, Party in the USA. It's original 106. It's Claire and Julia on The Breakfast Show tomorrow morning. Claire and Pete, this morning we're talking about the strangest things you've seen at a function.
1: A few years back, there was a wedding up in Inverness Way. In the hall for the dancing, there was a big balloon drop. You could see it above us. And they released it, and it was just one balloon fell.
2: What?
1: Just one solo balloon.
2: So you're waiting for this huge, majestic drop of multiple balloons, and only one came out.
3: Did they fill them with helium?
1: Yeah, this one filled with helium.
2: Right. So they were filled with helium and not air.
3: Was it an actual stunt? Were they all supposed to fall? Did you ever find out what was supposed to happen?
1: Well, I really laughed, right? And I wasn't sure if it was the funniest thing about it, but I asked about, and everybody seemed to think it was not. It wasn't planned at all.
2: Yeah.
3: Someone made an error.
2: You had one job.
1: Yeah, exactly. Yeah.
3: How did the bride cope with it? Was she all right with the balloons not coming down?
1: Everybody thought it was funny. Everybody laughed. And then one of the little kids took a balloon out and popped it. So.
2: Oh, wow.
3: And that was the end of that.
2: So the kid had the best time ever. At least someone did.
1: Yeah, definitely.
2: Cheers, Gav.

0: All That She Wants. Normally at this time I'd be opening the lines for the Music Mash and destroying her phone system, but thankfully we had a winner yesterday on the Music Mash. We'll play that back for you soon. And we'll give you the new clip that will be worth to you £200.
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12: The inquiry into the disgraced Tayside neurosurgeon has officially started, hearing evidence from a former MSP who spent years campaigning for his victims. Sam El Jamel worked at Ninewells Hospital in Dundee from 1995 until his suspension in 2013 and is accused of harming hundreds of patients. Ex-Mid Scotland and Fife MSP Liz Smith started her evidence by explaining about a letter she got from a family member of one of El Jamel's victims about their mistreatment.
13: And it was really quite appalling what I was led to believe had had happened, that set me off on trying to find out other things about the El Jamel situation. And it wasn't terribly long after that where I realised that this was not an event on its own.
12: I'm man has been taken to hospital following a crash this morning in Moray. The incident occurred on the A941 north of Dufftown at about 8 a.m. Emergency services, including two ambulances, were dispatched to the scene. An industrial building in Dyce has been evacuated due to a chemical emergency. Police, paramedics and the fire service attended the incident, which was reported at about 10 this morning. Scotia Gas Network says the evacuation was due to a chemical reaction involving tanks. No one was taken to hospital. And finally, P&J editor Craig Walker is hoping his time with the Boys Brigade will help him conquer one of Scotland's most famous landmarks from the inside. He's raising money for local cancer charity Clan on the 27th of September by climbing 25 metres inside one of the kelpies. But speaking to Original 106, he says it's actually how he'll get back on solid ground that he's more worried about.
14: The fact that it is unique and is something that not many people will get to do or will have done is what does make it a little bit special as well. The main question I have right now is how I'm getting down, probably not how I'm getting up. The options are a free fall from inside or possibly abseiling out the mouth. So, yeah, I've got a lot to consider.
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12: Oil prices have spiked following attacks on Saudi Arabian cities by Houthis. Brent crude, the international benchmark, was up 1.3% this morning. The global oil markets have seen huge changes since the US and Israel began their war on Iran back in February of this year.
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12: Further showers this evening, becoming drier overnight with winds easing down and temperatures dropping to 8 degrees. I'm Sky McCord. You're up to date on Original 106.

0: Olivia Dean, Nice to Each Other. Because I'm being nice to you, we're resetting the Music Mash for £200. We'll start on Thursday. This is your clip again, right? Ready? That's got to be the easiest one yet.
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5: There's been a bump at the Charleston flyover, so city-bound traffic being diverted down to the Bridge of Dee. Expect a 20-minute hold up there, and also slow as well in the opposite direction if you're trying to head towards Clean Hill. Obviously, Riverside Drive still closed, so it's clogging up all over the shop there. 20 minutes heading into town on Wellington Road and 20 minutes in the opposite direction, also impacting through Torrey on Victoria Road and Menzies Road. It's also fairly busy this evening. King Street, if you're heading out of town, 10-minute delay there till you get onto St. Macher Drive, and really busy around Paris Terrace as well. Very clogged up this evening. The parkway still closed east of Gordon Bray, so that's affecting traffic from Marley and Scotson Road and Dubford Road. A couple of minutes on the Elland Bypass. Boggy Moss Road is also slow moving, as is Ochmo Road if you're moving city bound, and you've got about a 5 to 10 minute hold up if you're trying to head out of Dyce for the A947. Really busy on the A96 around Thainston and the Inverurie Bypass, and you're looking at a 10 minute hold up in either direction between Kingswells and West Hill, and really busy heading out of town through Cootera at the moment on North Deeside Road, and the usual delays through Cull.

0: Cardigan, self-control this evening. Further showers then becoming drier overnight, clear periods, but the showers may continue across the north of the area. The winds will eventually ease down, which is good news, and a low tonight of 8 degrees. 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
1: The inquiry into disgraced neurosurgeon Sam El-Jumail, who's alleged to have harmed hundreds of patients, started hearing evidence for the first time today. Over the next 4 weeks, it'll look into his NHS Tayside career and organisations that could have played a part in overseeing his work. A man's been taken to hospital after a crash on the A941 near Dufftown. The incident happened at around 8 a.m. And a chemical emergency has forced an evacuation at a Dice business. Multiple fire and police units were on the scene earlier today.
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1: Gothenburg greats Gordon Strachan warned Aberdeen could be one of 9 teams in the Premiership relegated this season. Strachan reckons only Celtic, Hearts and Rangers, who finished in the top 3 spots last season, are safe. Don's boss Stephen Robinson rebuilt the squad during the summer transfer window. However, they're yet to click. Frustrated fans booed the team during Saturday's 0-0 draw with Kilmarnock at Pittodrie. They face Kilmarnock again this weekend in the Premier Sports Cup quarter-final at Rugby Park on Saturday. And speaking to Red TV, Robinson knows this time round they have to do better.
4: It has to be a better performance. It has to have more energy to it, as I said. And we have to be motivated to get to Hampden. You know, it's an opportunity to go to the National Stadium, an opportunity to be one game away from a final.
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0: Cammy Barnes, Something More at Original 106. I don't know if you were watching Good Morning Britain this morning, but did you notice the balls beard that was on the TV today? Now, before you start asking questions, I'm talking about Ed Balls, and he's growing a beard, okay? I don't think it suits him. So yeah, if he's on tomorrow presenting, have a look and see if you're a proof of the balls beard.
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0: Expect a 15-minute hold-up in either direction on Wellington Road thanks to the ongoing closure of Riverside Drive. It's also impacting through Torrey on Victoria Road as well. 15 minutes there. Still really busy around Argyle Place, Westbourne Drive, Hutchins Street and around George Street. King Street, that's still a 15-minute hold-up between Urquhart Road and the St Macher Drive roundabout. Once you're done with that, though, it's a good run if you're heading north. Delays on Offham Road, city bound of about 5 minutes, just about clear now, heading out to Dyce, and it's easing off on the Inverurie Bypass on the A94. A944. Not so good on the A944 itself between King's Wells heading out towards West Hill. That's still showing a 25-minute hold up. There's temporary traffic lights sprung up in Cooter, so expect about a 5-minute hold up there, and the usual delays through Cults. And over at the Bridge of Dee, we did have earlier problems there which have since cleared, so you've got about a 10-minute hold up on Stonehaven Road, 5 to 10 minutes on Great Southern Road. Anything to add to that, then give us a shout on 01224 460 106.

0: I'm so glad that bucket hats are back in fashion. They were all the rage when that tune was out. Step On, Happy Mondays at Original 106. Right, enjoy your Tuesday evening. I'll speak to you tomorrow from 2 o'clock. Lachlan's on the way next. The music to come from George Ezra and Katy Perry after the latest at 6.
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4: A former MSP who has spent years campaigning for the victims of disgraced brain surgeon Sam El Jamel says she wants them to find out who's responsible after suffering years without answers. Mr. El Jamel, who worked at Nine Wells Hospital in Dundee, is accused of harming hundreds of patients. A public inquiry began hearing evidence from Ex-Mid Scotland and Fife MSP Liz Smith this afternoon. She explained more about the effects of El Jamel's mistreatment on his victims.
5: Some of these disabilities are quite horrific. People have lost their mobility. Some of them can't look after themselves without carers. Some of them have been through the most traumatic of physical disability. But there's also the psychological problems, effects on families, the fact that they can't go out, they can't drive in some cases, they can't walk.
4: A man's been taken to hospital following a crash in Moray. The incident occurred on the A941 north of Dufftown at about 8 this morning. Emergency services, including two ambulances, were dispatched to the scene. It's not yet known his condition. An industrial building in Dyce has been evacuated due to a chemical emergency. Police, paramedics and the fire service attended the incident, which was reported at about 10 this morning. Scotia Gas Network says the evacuation was due to a chemical reaction involving tanks. No one was taken to hospital. And finally, he usually spends his days working as editor of the Press and Journal, but later this month, Craig Walker will be taking on a new challenge of scaling one of Scotland's most famous landmarks from the inside. To raise money for clan cancer support, Craig's going climbing 25 metres up one of the Kelpies. He's thankfully not scared of heights, but has still been making sure he's ready for the challenge.
6: Probably the majority, there's a level of uneasiness when you are high up and look down. So I think the advice I would give myself is don't look down. But I did a little bit of training through the summer by going with my children to Landmark at Carbridge. Nowhere near as high as the Kelpies, but it's a starting point.
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4: 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The initiative involves surplus items from the store's in-house bakery being sold at a discounted price to help reduce food waste. The bag's contents will vary and they can be collected via the Too Good To Go app at various times throughout the day.
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4: Further showers this evening, becoming drier overnight with winds easing down and temperatures dropping to 8 degrees. I'm Sky McCord. You're up to date on Original 106.

0: Duffy and Mercy at Original 106. Tuesday evening, Lachlan here, just chatting with Craig earlier about the downstairs neighbour in my block of flats with the little decorative pumpkin at our front door that's just appeared in the last 24 hours. Come on, what's that all about? So I've posed the question, is it too early for autumnal decorations? I think David Smith has summed it up best with the response, what the hell is autumnal decorations? Well, this is it. They've never really been a thing until the last couple of years. I don't think we need them. Aileen says, meteorologically speaking, it is technically autumn. No, it's not. What was the word Craig used earlier? Equinox. We've got until the 23rd, have we not? Sheila says, it's not too early. My autumn door wreath is up. No, this is, autumn door wreaths are not a thing. Wreaths are for Christmas. Autumn door wreath. I feel like I might be fighting a losing battle here. Ping me a voice note on the Original 106 app. What are you thinking? Autumn decorations on the 8th of September. Yay or nay?
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4: 6:24, still a bit of a nightmare on the roads, but things are slowly improving. East North Street has closed today from the Beach Boulevard roundabout to King Street, so surrounding traffic, that's struggling a fair bit. Top end of King Street really sluggish as you head towards the Seaton and St Macca roundabout, with St Macca Drive slow moving in both directions. Also seeing lots of extra traffic to the Mount Hooley. We've got tailbacks right through Mount Hooley Way and Seaforth Road. That's about a 5 minute delay there. Still closed at Riverside Drive between Duffy Park and South College Street. It's a 5 minute delay both ways on College Street itself, but Wellington Road, really long waits. It's at least 10 minutes southbound from the bridge to the Abbotswell Road junction, and citybound traffic is queuing on and off. That's probably about a 10 minute wait too. Still got those temporary lights at the junction with Berrydin Road and Hutchin Street. Worst of the traffic there at the moment is citybound on Westbourne Road. Westbourne Drive and Argyle Place held up to the crossroads. That's an extra few minutes. Anderson Drive is slow moving southbound to Great Western Road, which itself is clogged up both ways towards the drive. And give yourself an extra few minutes to the Bridge D with busy stretches on Stonehaven Road. Anything else? It's 01222 24460106.

0: Gloria Estefan on Original 106, Lachlan here. Still getting your messages about autumnal decorations, which are now apparently a thing. As I've noticed with my downstairs neighbour, I say it's still summer. So this is the question, should we have autumn decorations up? Lorraine says definitely not. Summer has long gone. No, it's not. It's summer till the 23rd of September. Lottie, it's a definite no for autumn decorations. I still want to see some sun. Yes, thank you, Lottie. Feels like we're maybe 50-50 at the moment on what the right answer is. Ange says, my friend puts on an amazing Halloween display. That's fine, Ange, but it's not Halloween yet. I am also of the opinion that the Halloween stuff starts far too early now. Right, it should not be for the whole month. It should be for the couple of days before it. Stop trying to treat it like spooky Christmas. Worst response of the evening so far comes from Irene. Skip the autumnal decorations and just put up the Christmas ones. All right, that's enough from Irene. More showers to come through the evening, but we're drying up overnight with winds easing down a bit too. Lows of 8 degrees ahead of us and a high tomorrow of 16 degrees. It's 6:31. Here's Sky.
1: The inquiry into disgraced neurosurgeon Sam El Jamel, who's alleged to have harmed hundreds of patients, started hearing evidence for the first time today. Over the next 4 weeks, it'll look into his NHS Tayside career and organisations that could have played a part in overseeing his work. A man's been taken to hospital after a crash on the A941 near Dufftown. The incident happened at around 8 a.m. And a chemical emergency has forced an evacuation at a dice business. Multiple fire and police units were on the scene earlier today.

0: things that I've got.
1: Benson Boone and Will Smith, original 106 Lachlan here. Sorting out Tuesday night for you. 20 to 7. We'll stick on Jamelia soon.
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0: What a tune. Kaiser Chiefs and Root Beer, original 160. Kaiser Chiefs frontman Ricky Wilson has apparently signed up for this year's I'm a Celebrity, or as we should really start calling it, I Was a Celebrity. Apparently, the bosses have been desperate to get him on for years, and this year he has finally said yes, so there we go. We might be seeing him on screens very soon. Right, just about 7 o'clock, we'll get the latest from Sky next.
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14: A former MSP who has spent years campaigning for the victims of disgraced brain surgeon Samuel Jamel says she wants them to find out who's responsible after suffering years without answers. Mr. El Jamel, who worked at Ninewells Hospital in Dundee, is accused of harming hundreds of patients. A public inquiry began hearing evidence from ex-Mid Scotland and Fife MSP Liz Smith this afternoon. She explained more about the effects of El Jamel's mistreatment on his victims.
3: Some of these disabilities are quite horrific. People have lost their mobility. Some of them can't look after themselves without carers. Some of them have been through the most traumatic of physical disability. But there's also the psychological problems, effects on families, the fact that they can't go out, they can't drive in some cases, they can't walk.
14: The man's been taken to hospital following a crash in Murray. The incident occurred on the A941 north of Dufftown at about 8 this morning. Emergency services, including two ambulances, were dispatched to the scene. It's not yet known his condition. An industrial building in Dyce has been evacuated due to a chemical emergency. Police, paramedics and the fire service attended the incident, which was reported at about 10 this morning. Scotia Gas Network says the evacuation was due to a chemical reaction involving tanks. No one was taken to hospital. And finally, he usually spends his days working as editor of the Press and Journal, but later this month, Craig Walker will be taking on a new challenge of scaling one of Scotland's most famous landmarks from the inside. To raise money for clan cancer support, Craig's going climbing 25 metres up one of the Kelpies. He's thankfully not scared of heights, but has still been making sure he's ready for the challenge.
4: Probably the majority, there's a level of uneasiness when you are high up and look down. So I think the advice I would give myself is don't look down. But I did a little bit of training through the summer by going with my children to Landmark at Carbridge. Nowhere near as high as the Kelpies, but it's a starting point.
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14: Further showers this evening, becoming drier overnight with winds easing down and temperatures dropping to 8 degrees. I'm Sky McCord. You're up to date on Original 106.

0: Living in a box with Living in a Box at Original 106. It still sounds weird all these years later. And Sombra there too, Lachlan here. Hello. Right, tomorrow morning, Claire and Julia could be giving you £500 on Keep the Heat. That's in play at 10 past 8 every weekday morning, and that money could be yours if you follow these simple rules. Answer 6 questions in 20 seconds. All your answers starting with your one allocated letter. There you go, that's all there is to it. Nice and easy. If you're up for the challenge, enter now at original106.co.uk and the guys could be calling you tomorrow morning to come on and play for that money, for that £500. Let's make you a wee bit richer. Chloe was on this morning with the letter C for Chloe. How did she do?
1: Keep calm. Breathe. Keep the heat.
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0: Junior, Senior, move your feet. It's Original 106. The theme on the Wheel of Fortune tonight is thinking, so get your thinking cap on and suggest some songs with that theme, please. 81400 Original, starting that text message, or do a voice note on our app. If you've not got it, go download it, send me your song suggestions, and we'll get to these after Prince.
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0: So we might hear that tonight, or we could hear Christopher's choice, London Beat. It's Tiffany from Andy. And you know what, Rod? You've twisted my arm. I would not have put Rod Stewart on the Wheel of Fortunes if not for the fact that your name is Rod. Here he is. Do you think I'm sexy? This might get played next. Stay there, we'll find out our winner soon.
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0: It's 8 o'clock, it's Lachlan here on the Wheel of Fortune. Tonight's songs with the theme of thinking. We have got Go West, King of Wishful Thinking. I've been thinking about you from London Beat. Tiffany, I think we're alone now. And Rod Stewart, I think I'm sexy. Let's spin the wheel. Vic, Christopher, Mandy and Rod, your choices are on that wheel tonight. Yes, Rod asked for Rod Stewart. Sorry, Rod. Sorry, Rod. I can't even talk, but here's Christopher's choice.
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1: Torod and Good For You at Original 106 Lachlan here. You know what? I think when it takes until 20 past 8 at night for me to get in trouble, that's a good shift. It's normally happened much earlier. But when it was 7 minutes past 8 on the show, I said 8-7. Els Bells on the voice note.
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1: Okay, I'm sorry. I got the... There we go, slap on the wrist. Sorry. Ronan Keating on the way for you soon.
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0: So Cars and Breathless, original 106, and Oasis before that. It's been about a week now of them teasing the new tour dates. I think we'd all like if they just stopped the teaser now and just told us, right? Where, when, how much money? Because we know it's going to be very expensive again. And the Oasis movie in cinemas from tomorrow, which I'm very excited for. Back to tonight, Lewis Capaldi on the way.
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0: Sisters, original 106 Lachlan here. One of the rare nights I have got plans for after the show finishes, which is, oh, I'm too old for these late nights. I don't know if I'm quite keen. Listen, I've got two options here. I think we should discuss them just after that. Maybe you can help me come to a decision. 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

0: Weekend vibes already with Robin S. Show Me Love. Van Halen before that. You've got on Original 106, which means you've made a great choice. Good taste. Well done, you. It's Lachlan here, just about 20 past nine. Jesse J coming up.
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0: Teddy Swims and The Door on Original 106, where you've normally got Claire and Pete waking you up from 6 o'clock each morning. Next couple of days, it'll be Claire and Julia. It feels like ages since Julia has been on a wee breakfast shift, so looking forward to catching up with her tomorrow. The chat earlier today was about the strange things that you've witnessed at functions. Here's Gav.
1: A few years back, there was a wedding up in Inverness Way. In the hall for the dancing, there was a big balloon drop. You could see it above us. And it released it, and it was just one balloon fell.
0: What?
1: Just one solo balloon.
2: So you're waiting for this huge majestic drop of multiple balloons and only one came out.
3: Did they fill them with helium?
1: Yeah, this one filled with helium.
2: Right, so they were filled with helium and not air.
3: Was it an actual stunt? Were they all supposed to fall? Did you ever find out what was supposed to happen?
1: Well, I really laughed, right? And I wasn't sure if it was the funniest thing about it, but I asked about, and everybody seemed to think it wasn't planned at all.
3: Someone made an error.
2: You had one job.
1: Yeah, exactly. Yeah.
3: How did the bride cope with it? Was she all right with the balloons not coming down?
1: Oh, everybody thought it was funny. Everybody laughed. And then one of the little kids took a balloon alarm and popped it. So.
2: Oh, wow.
3: And that was the end of that.
2: So the kid had the best time ever. At least someone did.

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0: Roxette and the Look at Original 106 Live. And here, that's it for Tuesday night for me. I'll catch you again tomorrow night. For the rest of this evening, I am heading off to a work leaving day. Not mine. I'm sticking around. I hope. It would be an awful way to find that you've been sacked. Oh yeah, we've got Chris's leaving doing jokes. It's yours. I am worried now. Hopefully chat to you tomorrow. We'll get some Miley Cyrus after the 10 o'clock update next. Bye, maybe forever.
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12: The top stories this hour. Heathrow Airport says departures have resumed from the UK's busiest airport after hundreds of flights were cancelled due to a technical fault at air traffic control. However, it warns disruption is expected to continue as backlog is dealt with. This man has had his work flight to Madrid cancelled.
13: We were told our flight was cancelled and then we were put on hold by British Airways for an hour, which they then told us that the only option was to fly to Paris, which has been delayed 4 hours to 1:20 a.m. and then to Madrid, so we wouldn't arrive till 11 with no sleep.
12: NAT's chief executive says he accepts full responsibility. Benjamin Netanyahu has reacted angrily to the UK sanctioning and banning goods from Israeli settlements in the occupied West Bank. Foreign Secretary Ed Miliband's accused what he calls settler terrorists of ethnically cleansing Palestinians. Israel's Prime Minister has closed the British consulate in Jerusalem and banned several politicians from the country. They include Labour MP John McDonnell, who thinks it's for his support of a medic.
14: He's called the doctor of the poor. He was arrested in June. He's not been seen since, but there are rumours about harsh treatment in prison.
15: prison, and I've been raising his case. So it might be because of that, because I have been very clear, this is just unacceptable behaviour.
12: The Duke and Duchess of Sussex are said to be surprised by a letter from the King, clarifying their status as non-working royals. Palace sources say the announcement was sent to Prince Harry's team, government departments and military officials. Ireland's media regulator has started an investigation into child safety measures on X. It'll examine whether rules on age checks and parental controls are being strictly followed. Paintings worth millions of pounds have been stolen on the French Riviera. The local mayor says thieves took four pieces of artwork from the Renoir Museum this morning, but dropped two while escaping. And to sport now, where Aston Villa have got their return to the Champions League off to a great start with a 3-2 victory at Belgian side Club Brugge. It was the Europa League holders' first win of the season. From Sky News, I'm Amani Rana.

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4: And now, the weather.
5: Outside, gloomy skies, a persistent drizzle and a chilly wind blowing from the west, north, east and south.
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